0: RD. Die junge Nacht.
1: How could I not leak it? I look so good, you look so good. 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

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Yeah. 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

0: 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Enjoy.
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Enjoy. Palm Monkey, Rossi and the Palm Tree Boy. Orgasm.

0: 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Enjoy the music.
1: 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If you had one shot or one opportunity to seize everything you ever wanted in one moment, would you capture it?

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Yeah, right. Picture that with a Kodak. Or better yet, go to Times Square, take a picture of me with a Kodak. Took my life from negative to positive. I just want y'all to know that. And tonight, let's enjoy life.

I've been waiting in the shadows for my time. I've been searching. I've been living.